And to wind up this week's Top of the Pups, we swing into our finale. Manfred Mann lead this one more time parade with their latest British disc success, and it's called

0: fool. She was a right bird, wasn't she?
1: What?
0: I say she was a right bird, wasn't she?
1: Who?
0: Marge.
1: Marge?
0: Yeah. You remember Marge, don't you?
1: No. Of
0: course you do. You remember the party you come to at our place, the one for my mum's golden wedding?
1: Well, where we set fire to her curtains?
0: Yeah, that's it. Well, her.
1: Who, your mum?
0: No, the bird.
1: What bird?
0: You know, the one that works at the pickle factory with our Reg.
1: Who?
0: God almighty, our Reg, the cousin of mine who come out of Boston and got engaged to the girl next door.
1: Oh, yeah?
0: Well, her.
1: Well, you're Reg's girl.
0: No, not our Reg's girl. You twit. Our Reg works with this bird. Listen, she was a sister of the bird who was with that fellow who tried to lay one on you that night.
1: Oh, yeah?
0: Well, you remember her.
1: No.
0: You don't. You must do, you... She sang. Don't you remember she sung Anyone Who Had an Heart? And her stockings fell down?
1: Oh, that one, yeah, I remember her. All that black hair all up at the back.
0: Yeah.
1: And a tight green sweater.
0: Yeah.
1: A red skirt and a pink shoes with a big stiletto heels on.
0: Yeah, yeah.
1: Yeah, I remember her.
0: Now, right. Now, do you remember her mate?

0: I don't remember no mate.
1: You don't remember a mate? You must do. You remember the bird who reckoned she could drink 4 stout, 4 scotches, 4 creme de menthe, and then did it?
0: Oh, yeah?
1: And you held her head down after?
0: Yeah.
1: Well,
0: little bit in her matador pants with a split all
1: down.
0: Yeah, was that Marge?
1: Yeah.
0: Yeah, I remember her. What about her?
1: Well, she was a right bird, wasn't she?
0: Yeah.
1: Well...

0: Mind the step.
1: Yes,
0: This gentleman said,
1: "What?
0: If we make this record, we'll clean up."
1: Well, he gave me a mop.
0: Come on then, Dizzy. Get beating, buddy.
1: Yes.
0: Keep going now.
1: All right, now then. Hey, baby. What do I have to do to make a hit with you?
0: Oh. 1, 2, you got it. Last. Stop it.
1: Much too fast. All right. Try it again slow.
0: You got to dance, big

0: get the lead out of your bean. Yes, yes, yes. Yes. Rock me, Minnie.
1: Okay, buddy.

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1: That is my chorus.
0: You don't mind me. Put me down.
1: Come on, you rocker.

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0: Hi, this is Elvis Presley. I sure appreciate you listening to my RCA Victor Records. And I'd like to thank all the disc jockeys for playing. 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
1: Die besten Songs aller Zeiten. 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

Can you hear me? This is your old buddy Stag, man. 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Handing me all that jive by having three children and sickly wife when I knew all.

One, two, 3 o'clock, 4 o'clock, rock. 5, 6, 7 o'clock, 8 o'clock, rock. 9, 10, 11 o'clock, 12 o'clock, rock, we're gonna rock.

Can I use the car tonight? Well, I guess we'll just go to a drive-in and then maybe stop and have a bite. Ah, but why, Dad? We're not going that far. I know you didn't drive years ago.